0: Fuck. 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
1: Your daddy gotta do what he got to do, but when he's coming home, he be kissing you. He got a little pain in the lower back, but do you a lot of dancing in

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1: 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This boogie's in my soul.
2: Hola, mi amor. 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
2: Let me holler at you for a second.